From a 14-CD box set, Giant Stadium 1987, 1989, 1991. That is the Grateful Dead from June 16th, 1991. As the title of the box set suggests, yes, those are Grateful Dead shows from Giant Stadium from those selected years and something from the 1991 show. Now, the following night, June 17th, 1991, that show got sent to the big screens not too long ago. It was featured for Meetup at the Movies, an annual event that began in 2011 where Grateful Dead performance goes to the big screens around the globe. But had to throw something on from June 16th, 1991. And also 1991, kind of getting in the spotlight a little bit more. There is a new release out of the Grateful Dead's vault that features Grateful Dead music from Boston of 1991. But there you heard Bertha, a show opener for over 150 shows. Although it's going to open this hour of Grateful Dead music, that wasn't the show opener for June 16th, 1991. That was the second song that Grateful Dead performed that night. They opened the show with Picasso Moon, a song that really didn't have the history as in-depth as Bertha. Picasso Moon started getting played in the late 80s, whereas Bertha started getting on set lists in the early 70s. But Picasso Moon was a show opener. A little less than 20 Grateful Dead concerts opened the show with Picasso Moon. And that new release out, although Bertha didn't get played on this release, talking about the new release called Dave's Picks Volume 59, Picasso Moon was the second to last song in the first set on 9/26/91 Boston. And we are going to hear the second set jam sequence a little bit later here on the official tapes, which includes some drums in space, some far out stuff, and looking at how the sort of the planets aligned, no pun intended, with this Boston show, but also with Mickey Hart, one of his solo releases, Planet Drum. That studio album won a Grammy Award for Best World Music of 1991, the first year which the award was given. Also reached number one on the Billboard chart for top world music album. So I would like to think that the drums in space of 91 really had kind of a cool sound to it, knowing that Mickey Hart had just released Planet Drum. This track that I'm going to play for you, always looking for a reason to play some solo Mickey Hart or any of the individual band members in the Grateful Dead. This track represents the struggle of life and death. Instruments include the beam, which is what Mickey Hart would use during drums in space at Grateful Dead shows. But also the instruments include wooden shoes and a giant hoop drum from the Art.

0: This is the official tapes, Grateful Dead radio program, where we crack open the vault to get into the official releases from the Grateful Dead's vault. That is They Love Each Other, recorded December 18th, 1973 in Florida. That was something from Dave's Picks Volume 58, which came out in 2026. And that release actually had a connection going back to Dick's Picks Volume 1, which was released in 1993. And that show was from December 19th, 1973. So we got the night before with Dave's Picks Volume 58. And to make it even a little bit more confusing, this newest release, Dave's Picks Volume 59, has a connection to Dick's Picks Volume 17. So Dick's Picks Volume 17, released in 2000, features some of the show from September 25th, 1991. Well, Dave's Picks Volume 59 features the show after Dick's Picks Volume 17. We're going to get into that here a little bit. And we're going to start off with Space. And before They Love Each Other, we actually heard You Do Chant from Mickey Hart and Planet Drum, which was released right around the same time as this Boston show. We're going to start it off with Space on the official tapes. It's a Grateful Dead radio program where we get into the official releases and the newest release coming up.
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0: That jam sequence wouldn't have looked out of place in 1970, but that is the Grateful Dead in September of 1991. Something from the latest release out of the Grateful Dead's vault, Dave's Picks Volume 59, where we get a show from September 26, 1991 at Boston Garden. We heard Space going into the other one, into Dark Star, into a goosebump-inducing version of Addicts of My Life, and then closing out that second set with Good Lovin'. That is from Boston Garden, September of 1991, and that is what we got from the start of disc number 3 on a 3-CD release, Dave's Picks Volume 59, and this is the radio program where we feature the official releases from the Grateful Dead's vaults, the official tapes.
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0: You already know that WGFR has a great unique taste, but how does it compare to the competition? We went back to the streets for a little WGFR challenge.
1: I'm here with Molly, and Molly is going to take our WGFR challenge. One of these cups is filled with WGFR. The other is filled with a leading brand. All you have to do is tell us which you like better.
2: Okay.
1: The only catch is, I'm not going to tell you which cup is which. Here's the first cup.
2: This is excellent.
1: Now try cup number two.
2: Ugh, this tastes like curdled milk.
1: So which do you prefer?
2: I choose cup number one.
1: Molly, you just chose WGFR, which proves
3: Dude,
1: one...
3: Dude, did you just give my girlfriend curdled milk? That's not cool.
1: Whoa, man. You don't have to get all bent out of shape, okay? I was just trying to make a point.
3: Look, man, I'm gonna bend your face out of shape.
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0: 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As a mom, I want my kids to have full bellies, big dreams, and all the energy in the world to chase them. 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
1: To learn more about ending child hunger in America, go to helpnokidhungry.org today.
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comes back around. And even when I'm gone, I'll turn our love into a song, and I will sing it on back to you as I come home.

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He is my final serenade. 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
1: Yes, I came as fast as I can, nurse. What seems to be the problem?
0: It's Mr. GFR. Just look under the covers.
1: Okay, I'll take a look. 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
0: What is it?
1: Take another look for yourself.
0: I don't know what's going on. It's so horrible.
1: Pull yourself together, nurse. Don't you see what's going on here? WGFR has music coming out the wazoo.
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Hello, this is Carlos at WGFR 92.7, and I want you to listen to us because I love you, and also because we have 24 hours of music. 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

0: Wow, what a lovely night to sit on the porch, listen to the radio, and look at the stars. Surely nothing could go wrong. Wait, is that a shooting star? What is that? Where am I?
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0: I know, right? 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
1: And now, another song on WGFR. The Revolution.

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is my final serenade. He is a gun and he is a blade. He is a picture that I saved too long. He is

0: 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That good.
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0: There once was a boy who was very sad. He'd listened to every CD that he had. He cried to his mother about his musical plight.
1: "Wish on a star,"
0: she said.
1: "Do it tonight."
0: The boy looked out his window, but true stars were scant, so he wished on a strobe light from the trash-burning plant. With a whiz and a pop and flash that was scary, suddenly appeared the musical fairy. The shocked young boy glared with a tude, for the musical fairy was some fat, hairy dude.
2: "I'm the fairy of music,"
0: he said to the kid.
2: "I know you're angry, but just keep on your lid. I fly, I grant wishes, what more do you want? I may be a fairy, but I'm not from Vermont."
3: "Okay,"
0: said the lad.
3: "I'll tell you what's wrong. I'm sick of my music, I've heard every song. I need more music so I can get my fix. I need Rush, Moe and Almonds, and maybe some Styx. I like Zeppelin and Hendrix. I love Pantera, Phish, Journey, Clash, Tegan and Sarah."
2: "Cheer up, my friend. You're really in luck, even if half those bands you said suck. WGFR plays that music and a lot more, with specialty shows each day after 4. Just keep tuning in. There's a new show each day. So there, problem solved. Don't call me, okay?"

Roadside stores that couldn't last. Boarded up buildings beyond repair. Modern factories once were here. Closed down driving screens so there. These hot rods come out here. Town after town, they all seem so slow. The folks got lazy.

You wanted to be cool, which led you to smoking, which led to a pack a day. Then you met that special someone, which led to starting a life with them, which led to wanting to live longer, which led to quitting. Then you heard you may be at risk for lung cancer,

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1: 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Stay tuned, we're next. 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

0: Out here, in the middle of all these acres, it can feel like you're the only person on earth. And sometimes, that's how it feels when you're going through tough times. Stress builds up, you have trouble sleeping, maybe your mind is racing and you just don't feel like yourself. So what do? We get help. Lots of people are struggling with their mental health. It's more common than you think. The good news is, there are people in our community who are here for us when times are tough. 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

0: 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This is where Otto comes in.
1: Uh-huh. 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
1: 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Never, ever become a minivan mom. And you'd never give them your phone for a quiet dinner.
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0: waiting for this moment to arise. You were only waiting for this moment to arise. 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
1: Hey, Doc. 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
2: Oh, no, Marty. 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
1: Well, I'm sorry, Doc. 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

Give me your butt, give your butt, give your butt, give your butt, give your butt, give your butt, give your butt, give your butt, give your butt, give your butt, give your butt, give your butt, give your butt, give your butt, give your butt, give your butt, give your butt, give your butt, give your butt, give your butt, give your butt, give your butt, give your butt, give your butt, give your butt, give your butt, give your butt, give your butt, give your butt, give your butt, give your butt, give your butt, give your butt, give your butt, give your butt, give your butt, give your butt, give your butt, give your butt, give your butt, give your butt, give your butt, give your butt, give your butt, give your butt, give your butt, give your butt, give your butt, give your butt, give your butt, give your butt, give your butt, give your butt, give your butt, give your butt, give your butt, give your butt, give your butt, give your butt, give your butt, give your butt, give your butt, give your butt, give your butt, give your butt, give your butt, give your butt, give your butt, give your butt, give your butt, give your butt, give your butt, give your butt, give your butt, give your butt, give

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0: Really? 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
1: Your fingers grip the triggers of long-stemmed flowers beneath the skies, television of rain, broadcasting two smiling clouds. Are they us? I ask.
2: Oh, wise man, give your wealth only to the worthy and never to others. The water of the sea, received by the clouds, is always sweet. Chanakya. Welcome to another edition of Melodically Challenged, when this week we're gathering clouds, an hour of poetry and music with clouds drifting through every poem and song. You'll hear poems by Stuart Dishel, Miranda Field, Danielle Legros-Georges, and Char de Noard, among many others, and music by Luno, Factor Six, Little Glass Men, Jonah Rapino, and Saphir Now, among many others. We're gathering clouds this week on Melodically Challenged, where yesterday's poetry comes alive and today's poetry rocks. The poetry that sustains me is when I feel that, for a minute, the clouds have parted and I've seen ecstasy or something. Rita Dove. Welcome to Melodically Challenged. I'm KB Kinser.
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2: This week, we're gathering clouds, and in this first set, our poets consider how clouds reflect our lives, our relationships, our wars, and how we are compelled to talk to the clouds, beginning with Questioning the White Cloud by Wind Lin, translated by Paul Welsh.
4: Questioning the White Cloud. Your coming today surprised me. It's too bad you can't stay long. Today's departure made us sad just because you won't stay long. In your haste, some of your dew dropped. When you return, I'll bestow these pearls back to you.
5: James Brassfield, reading Palladium. A cortege of clouds, shifting planes, reflected on a river. The currents weave deepens, yet motionless the dramatization of a fern unfolding, light illuminating the air for a moment's threshold, when time, where we stand, corresponds to the day held firm, derived from the elegance of the equation for what was once never here.
1: Ekphrastophilia by Matt Rasmussen. Your little elbow nudges the air as the raindrops line up and wait to fall. I forget who I was before our windows floated away, revealing our drawn-over selves. Your shadow kites above us, and whatever we say forever hovers. A tornado touches gently down. Black lightning ignites a butterfly's skull. Your fingers grip the triggers of long-stemmed flowers beneath the skies, television of rain, broadcasting two smiling clouds. Are they us? I ask. They're just clouds, you say. Then cut yourself out.
6: Children of Aleppo. The children were asking 1,000 questions about why the sky was blue and grass was green, when suddenly their tongues were stilled by an answer they never saw. Now silence rings in their place so loud, a stone can hear it in Arkansas. So why not the men inside the sky who only hear the roar beneath their wings that rip the clouds, who believe the distance is theirs for the way it turns the heavens into a high of feeling nothing at all, in which they have everywhere to turn as excellent pilots, really superb, with nowhere to go.

0: The last poem in that set was Children of Aleppo by Shard Dwinard. Before that, we heard Ekphrastophilia by Matt Rasmussen, Palladium by James Bradfield, and we began the set with Questioning the White Cloud by Wind Lin, translated by Paul Welsh. The song in that set was the title track from the album Cloud Cover by Simon Mathewson.
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0: Joy Harjo said, "When I began to listen to poetry, it's when I began to listen to the stones, and I began to listen to what the clouds had to say, and I began to listen to others. And I think, most importantly for all of us, then you begin to learn to listen to the soul of yourself in here, which is also the soul of everyone else." I'm KB Kincer.
1: And I'm Johnny Andia.
0: Welcome to Melodically Challenged, where this week's show features clouds. And in this set, our clouds bring bad weather, beginning with Stuart Dishel's poem, On the Ground and Through the Clouds.
2: On the ground and through the clouds. On this side of security, not wanting to go further, I sat on a bench and sent a text on my cell. The weather was unspeakable. Rain in great efforts. You texted back, "Have a safe trip home." But to fly home was not possible. You should have known that. The plane would be delayed, and there no longer was a home for me to speak of. Certainly not my dogless rooms on Howard Street. I could not bring myself to drag my suitcase across the polished floor to check in, wait in line, take off my jacket, belt, and shoes, and show my ticket and license. You should have known that. To board the flight home meant starting again the engine of longing, the wheels and gauges, mixed and missed signals, the calibration of last night's quarrel, our hungover words, the jet fuel of lost time, and the vague memory of six bison heads peering through the hotel room window from the facade across the street. I dialed a friend who said, "Go board your flight." And I did what he said, and the things I said I would not do. Walk through the airport to my plane, and it's unlikely on-time departure. It's rising through the black and white of the rained-on city, and I tried not to picture where you live with your boyfriend. The one-room apartment, the cats, the posters, the drum kit in the corner, his side of the futon, your black bra on the hi-hat.
3: Elegy for the End of the World. In 1923, in Viatka prison, the S.R. Strzyzinski and his comrades, how many were there? Who were they? What were they protesting against? Barricaded themselves in a cell, poured kerosene over all the mattresses, and incinerated themselves. Alexander I. Solzhenitsyn, The Gulag Archipelago. When the second hand stops, a sudden rainstorm pauses, holds itself like snow on the television screen. In each drop, the burst of flame's reflection from another angle becomes a street on fire. Kerosene is blessed with this. It tastes like whiskey as it burns your throat, and the air stinks sweetly that smokes from your mouth. But this no one will know but you, and you are quickly becoming that air. There are no relatives, no pictures, nothing but a bright plume in the distance, centered over the city and blowing closer. It is night. It is day. The clouds will wear your face.
4: Dies irae. I suspect it's the dies irae that gets me going, shaking a fist at the gathering storm clouds I use as a symbol of the sky's a rotten apricot in my pocket. Just because the gods made us weave through traffic, my fellow countrymen think it's fine to turn an oak into a parking lot, to turn a hillside to a dog on a leash. The requisite trumpets take me to the war now, though really the light in music is unspeakable. The way it drills little spells inside you. The Vienna woods are there. A shabby apartment in Prague with a wooden slab for a bed and a giant cockroach to sing to. So why do I need words too? a garbled shoebox of sentences to poke through, a few figurines that sit on the side of the bed, injecting me with their panic attacks. There they are, cutting themselves in the mirror, singing an aria from Don Carlos. And if you don't know what they do to each other, look it up. Look into their faces.
1: The foothills. The rain was the least of it. Pitch stains on our hands, knuckles bloodied from nicking engine metal, boots muddy. Each day we stopped by to knock on unanswered doors. When love was an animal that had become a carcass. When fathers had steady, gun-ready eyes, and mothers were to contain, somehow, the unending storms. Here there was no lightning or thunder, only wind and the draining of clouds. Warm drops rolled down our cheeks, our hands flecked with silver scales, our fingernails holding grease, smelling of salmon oils. I'm putting in extra hours to save up, was how we always began describing our place near these mountains.
5: Texas poem for Leah. Mama, don't let the sun bite me. Sun bite me, she cries, and shields her eyes with innocent arms. And the sun stares with the third eye of a madman, and the land lies low to the ground. Errant squirrels, dogs, and cats who miscalculated stiffen and bloat on the highway mid-afternoon. Mama, clouds hide. Clouds disperse, daughter, thieves, thinned out to cigarette smoke. Caught in the grim heat of conspiracy, they vanish in dust.

0: Horse in the dark. Brown as a mule, I stomped through the flocking geese who thought themselves swans. But a mule knows its opposite, and so did I. They were no swans. A horse can be broken by such beauty. A horse may follow it down a slope that will slice its hooves. Beauty like a restless man in a tall hat, or a wandering boy with teeth white as if he had never known meat or the score of water over stones. I leapt up for the rain cloud shaped like a darker horse, jumped a too tall fence believing a horse could be loved more and ridden less. Until we fell apart, the horse I was and I, we who had prayed for a heaven of toothless grass and barley. How did we untwine? When did my long face pull itself back into this form? When did words replace nay? Two legs took my trot, and I, freed of my horse self who lay dead in the grass world, ran through the clover, on two legs, ran and ran.
1: This is Sherwin Batsui, and I'm reading an excerpt from Dissolve. There's a way out. Walk the dirt road into cerulean dawn. Tap the windows of cars and trucks rattling down Highway 77 with clear fingerprints. And clasp the nine eyes of the desert shut at the intersection of then and now. Ask, will this whirlwind connect to that one, making them cousins to the knife? Will lake mist, etched on flakes of flood-birthed moonlight, hang its beard on a tow truck, hoisting up a buck, butterflies leaking from its nostrils, dark clouds draining off its cedar coat?
2: This is Rachel Jameson Webster, and I'm reading my poem, Did You See the Sky? Did you see the sky? Did you see the sky through me tonight, carbon blues and clouds like ropes of wool behind a fringe of branches, great combs of black stilling in their sap, stiffening with winter? I like to imagine love can pull your essence like red thread through the cold needle of my life now without you. I was just driving home from the grocery store and looking up over the roofs I remembered once when I was overthrowing my thoughts for doubts, you said. I know how to love you because I hitchhiked and it was never the same sky twice. Now I hear you say this music is like wind moving through itself to wind, intricate as the chimes of light splintering into everything while glowing more whole. It is nothing like those dusty chords on your radio, each an ego of forced air, heavy with the smells of onions, mushrooms, sage, and rain. Drink it in, you say, those corded clouds and throaty vocals. You will miss all this when you become the changing.

0: The last poem in that set was Did You See the Sky by Rachel Jameson Webster. Before that we heard Dissolve by Sherwin Bitsui. Horse in the Dark by Vivi Francis. Texas Poem by Hermione Pinson. The Foothills by John Stroloff. Dies Irae by Ira Sadoff. Elegy for the End of the World by Andrew Cosma. And we began the set with On the Grounds and Through the Clouds by Stuart Deschel. The songs in that set were Cloud Launching by Little Glass Men off the album Simplify.
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0: May your trails be crooked, winding, lonesome, dangerous, leading to the most amazing view. May your mountains rise into and above the clouds. Edward Abbey. You're listening to Melodically Challenged. In this next set, our poets dive into nature and show us clouds in the wild, beginning with Doug Van Gundy's poem, Keeper.
1: Keeper. I'm too small to concern him. He is seeking sleeker, keeper-sized fish, spotted brown trout, and iridescent rainbows. From beneath the water, I cannot see the line to which the fly is tied, only his liquid arms, the slow, smooth motion of back-casting and roll-casting, the pause and the presentation. I have been watching him for hours, and have seen the larger fish pulled into the sky, kissed, and then released. I have raced to their sides to ask them what it's like. It's like dying, one says, and then it's beautiful. If only I could breathe up there. You can't imagine the taste of air on your skin and the sweet heavy sensation of feeling your own weight. He drifts to a dark place beneath a sandstone ledge to dream of a life above water. I long to live in my father's sky, in his world of clouds and boots and moss-lined creels. In that moment, I will be large enough to keep, large enough that he will tuck me into his creel, carry me home, and teach me the language that lives inside new lungs.
2: Midnight loon. Burglars enter an apartment and ransack drawers. Finding neither gold nor cash, they flee, leaving the laundry and bathroom lights on. They have fled themselves. I catch the dipping pitch of a motorcycle, iceberg hues and clouds, the gravel courtyards a midnight garden, as in Japan, raked to resemble ocean waves in moonshine, whirlpool eddies, circular ripples, and nothing is quite what it appears to be. When I unlatch the screen door, a snake slides under the weathered decking. I spot the jagged hole edged with glass where a burglar reached through the window, but no one marks the poplars darker with thunder and rain. In moonlight, I watch the whirlpool hues of clouds drift over our courtyard, adobe walls and gate. And though there is no loon, a loon calls out over the yard, over the water.
3: I'll end with this tiny poem. It's called How It Ends. Wind and a weakness, dandelion, letting go through a rift in summer. Someone imagines loving the cold. Out of the clouds, the slant wish, one color, dust on the pond, your breath, closing a mirror.

0: Local knowledge tells of good fishing on the southern lip. He rests his paddle, drifts with the canoe in quiet water over a ledge that runs the lake's width. The line unspools an arcing trill while, silent as bait, he casts again toward the rocks, sees her there, treading water where, stretched, she could stand. He reels back to that time when, regardless of words, they curled in the dry sand, searched the clouds, lightning from rain, sinking Pine Island just to the west. With one stroke he could change momentum, pull away, or closer, awake in swirls. The only movement is the curdled air of a loon, echoing for its mate somewhere nearer shore.
1: Intercontinental to JFK. Having fallen so far, so very slowly, demonstrating a type of patience only suicides have, a sacramental, steady, plodding fall, but also an aerating whoosh like no other, without precedent, the floor-by-floor descent. At bottom, do I find a bed? I do not. Coming too close to you, I've cultured desires to dive and found for them no home. I'm falling toward your desert cities. Yes, sometimes I don't ask how empty this is. If the cabin injects its electroluminescence, while I, as passenger, swoon from airplane window seat to continent of cloud. I find trampolines, the cotton candy, will-o-wispy mountains and mesas of you predictably disperse all the while I'm falling, to not even fog, to vapor of less specificity. I'm inside this rippling machine. This rippling machine's my chiffon scarf, and I, it's Isadora.

0: Night walk. Maybe the eyes are only just at night, if they can be just at all, when open. Maybe everything seen is seen again, but not now. Now what's fixed moves, and what moves isn't there. Now, as trees sliver in their roots, the limbs dispense another remedy for shallow breathing. Far off there's barking, and then it's gone, but there, as when a sharp pain in the chest subsides, or the land and the sky trade places. It's clear that dirt is blood's remix, that there is space available, so many square feet. But whether the smilax and choke cherry wire some divinity, whether the wires escape their conduit like bedhead, or a visual of the kingfisher's manic chatter, is less clear. The dark's weird. To say the pokeweed berries grow wiser, for instance, or that the elm becomes a segment of solid gold, each limb a tollway of throb and sway, where memory is the DJ, spinning the vinyl of what comes next, is so much Thanksgiving traffic. But here we are, watching the moon's humors dilate with each passing cloud, watching the mountain laurel do its best to be bamboo.
1: The New Garden. I returned to find a prim new garden, no bigger than a foyer. It sits above true earth in planters, a stool pigeon shaken by the ankles until the secret's out. The old one, though, hid nothing. It seemed to stretch to the horizon beside the first experiments, a stream dammed up, a cloud assuming shapes, the boys rolling down a hill, growing closer to sky.
2: Mexicans lost in Mexico. It was summer and time circled itself like a swarm of gnats, like the pink-topped taxis circling the Glorieta. If only for the sake of inertia, we were standing in a foreign desert. The days of the week slid by, uncapitalized. My grandfather forever trapped in a picture where he pretends to play the guitar. A serenade for tourists and lovers with new rules between them. Our occupation, to look and not touch. At some point, we could no longer tell if it was the clouds we were looking at or the building reflecting the clouds. All epigraphs came pre-assigned. The beautiful thing about this story was that it happened. We didn't see the floating gardens, and I don't remember the art. Only the symmetry of a blue wall, a momentary breeze. There were parrots, I think, or peacocks. There were birds.
3: This is Wei Duan. This poem's called Duet. Duet. She had me in the car. I came forward like a song. We did it before temple after temple between prayers. The windows echoed her mantras. Our cries warmed the air. Two peaks merged, then sank below the clouds. We did it before temple after temple between prayers. Her stomach began to show and people asked us not to come. Two peaks merged, then sank below the clouds. Night and day, everything was changing. Her stomach began to show and people asked her not to come. My mother was all alone when I was born. Night and day, everything was changing. The radio started playing rhythm and blues. My mother was all alone when I was born. The windows echoed her mantras. Our cries warmed the air. The radio started playing rhythm and blues. She had me in a car. I came forward like a song.
4: The Novice Insomniac. In her kitchen, she holds night in a box. Inside, the moon drifts and catches on shreds of clouds. The clouds catch and slip through trees. In their beds, sleepers do not count the hours she holds them on her lap. At 4, wind. At 5, moon sets in hills. Sleepers scurry into cupboards. In one corner, insomniacs wrap string, sweep up clipped moans, sighs. Her helpers, they tidy streets under shaggy pines, record the hours of slate. A stray car cruises one street, then another, stops. A man gets out, knocks on doors, kicks a garbage can. Insomniacs glance up from winding thoughts into small boxes, from piling the boxes by the curb. "Please," the man addresses them, "I cannot sleep." They shrug, point to stars crowding the ceiling for those few quick black hours before dawn. "Lights, lights, tiny lights." She shakes the box. Stars spin, maintain their forms. Dreams shine.

JFK by Miranda Field. Loon Cove by Matt O'Donnell. How It Ends by James Richardson. Midnight Loon by Arthur Seas. And we began the set with Keeper by Doug Van Gundy. The songs in that set were This Cloud by Luno off of the album Null Life. Cloud 9 by Factor 6 off of the album ZX Spectrum Is Alive. And Castle in the Clouds by TRG Banks off of the album Return to Dreamland. 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

0: In the presence of eternity, the mountains are as transient as the clouds. Robert Greene Ingersoll. In this last set, our poets take us through sleep, through darkness, through the end of the world, through death and beyond.
1: This is Danielle LeGros-George reading What is Water? What is water but rain, but cloud, but river, but ocean, but ice, but tear? What is tear but torn? What is worn as skin, as in, as out? Exodus. I'm trying to tell a tale that shifts like a gale, that hurricanes and casts a line, that buckles in wind, that is reborn a kite, a wing. I'm far from the passage, far from the plane of descending them. Suitcases, passports, degrees of mobility like heat on their backs. This cluster of fine grapes, Haitian, purple, beige, black, brown. About this poem. This poem began as an attempt to identify the onset of dynamics that ultimately force a group of people to leave their home country, in this case, Haiti. I think maybe the question is, where does one start a story involving oppression and freedom?
2: This is E.J. Coe reading Jeju Island. Everything in the beginning is the same. Clouds let us look at the sun. Words let us watch a man about to be killed. The eye hollows of his skull see home. When they stone him, he knows what a stone is, each word a stone. The hole of his nose as dark as the door I pass through. I wander the halls numerously. He's no longer my grandfather in weight. Among old bodies piled high, they aim. Living can tranquilize you.
3: 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It's too easy to be strange. I glow, reading a few pages of an ancient Chinese poet to calm me. 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

0: Some have been sent to the capital to take their exams, or work for a while, or be slowly executed. I cannot help them. I'm trying to build a straw hut beside the transparent river. The sky is a perfect black dome, with stars that look white, but are actually slightly blue. 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I am a beautiful scroll on which the history of a dynasty has been written in a dead language not even one lonely scholar knows. I see sad, crushed plastic everywhere and put some thoughts composed of words that do not belong together, together, and feel a little digital hope.
1: Posthumous. 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I sleep and you appear. It is why I close my eyes every night, the day blind's prize of consolation. Do I make you? Make these cumulus clouds, this Nile blue sea, this steamer, this station, these streamer-filled brass band streets. We are an end, a send-off, an action. The seed of a tree in the bones of your hand flung forth.
2: Fiction. A villanelle after a line of Wallace Stevens. Read light a winter's night. Feel the rooms around, the rooms within the mind resist the dark. The fire burns as the novel taught it how. Summer's sounding bowl may ripen clouds in the pages you pay out beside the hearth. Read late this winter night, and the room around, the rooms within you, will gently fill with proud passing voices. Even now, in the cedar's heart, fire burns as the novel taught it how. So make each hard scene arrive, as if somehow foreknown in the cold, complex kilter of the stars. Read later into the night, until your room surrounds a world where flames unfurl awful flags or drowse in the furnaces of sinners, where desires pour or crystallize as music taught them how. Rise, old moon, above the pallor of snow, summoning pillars of smoke toward the stars. Read the dark you've loomed around us all. The fire burns as the novel taught it how. Fishhouse asked if I would comment on the formal strategy that I employed in a poem that I've submitted. So I talked very briefly about fiction, which is a villanelle. In one way, that poem was made very easy to write by the spooky and bizarre line of Wallace Stevens's that I borrowed for it, "The fire burns as the novel taught it how." I had been wanting for some time to write a poem about the experience of reading fiction, of reading narrative story, about the movie inside the head that thus develops in that experience and consumes the reader's imagination and memory, and even their perception of the world at large. So my poem, I guess, in some way took permission to make its imperative, I was thinking about spells and incantations, to make its imperative statements and its intimate assertions about the reader's inner experience. It took permission for that, or a cue from Stevens' line. I could map the poem out as I wrote it around the formally scheduled repetition of that line in the villanelle form, and that that gave me a kind of mainstay. It was a real pleasure developing and polishing this poem because of the kinds of permissions that the borrowed line gave to me.

I'm Samita Chakraborty, author of Arrow and Poem a Day guest editor for the month of May. I hope you enjoyed today's offering, brought to you by the Academy of American Poets.

0: This is Diana Marie Delgado reading Grandpa. Grandpa. For 7 days we left him on the lawn near a flower. No English in his spine, just asleep like Jesus. He is a cloud. Admit it. About this poem. Grandpa was written after my grandfather, Felipe Lopez, a Mexican immigrant who learned English but never aspired to speak it perfectly. I was hoping to pay tribute to him, but the poem wanted to do other things, and after 5 swift yet slow-moving couplets, the poem ends with a resolve that even surprised me about the whereabouts of my grandfather. This poem, for sure, though brief, has many mysteries.
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0: laughing below, the unimagined room, in unimagined mouths, a turning mood, speaking itself the way a falling should, overspilling into something's dome, some moments edging over into bloom. What is a happening but conscious cloud, seeking its edge in wound or word, pellucidity describing term as boundary, body, violated, born, no sounding center, circumscription turn. Mother of mirrors, angel of the axe, through all the sighing, breathing, clicking wilds, some in the same blue breath the scent subtracts, the star suborning in its ruptured fields.
1: Natalie Handel. Door. We walk through clouds wrapped in ancient symbols. We descend the hill, wearing water. Maybe we are dead and don't know it. Maybe we are violet flowers, and those we long for, love only, are unmade hearts. On attend, on attend. Wait for Duras and Eminescu to tell us in French, then Romanian. Light has wounds. Slow down. Memory is misgivings. Wait until the nails get rusty in the houses of our past.
2: This is Sarah Eliza Johnson, and I'm reading my poem, Vapor. When it happens, the rain is not black, but powder. A noise bleeds from your ears, and everything quakes alive inside you. The circuits of the flowers lighting up across a meadow, the nano glow of a sea years from here. And like the flash across an event horizon, your thought disappears. And then the mind threshed, and then the brain, a perfume of protopollen, a microscopic cloud radiating in a geranium in the meadow of another country, a powder the elk eat in the sudden black rain.
3: This is Sandra Simons, and I'll be reading my poem, Sorcery. Sorcery. I'm a witch who lost all her powers. Then in place of my powers, I got the coiled beauty of seashells and sleeping infants, the coiled beauty of eardrums and the sound wave of bells. The bells. This is the country of clouds, the molten body, the Floridian pinks, and centuries of sand dollars examining the arcing waves. New territory of interiority, and I'm in the middle of this, white like a negative belt. I am an airless thing. When I get high, I get low, but I'm real and airless and love you.

0: The last poem in that set was Sorcery by Sandra Simmons. Before that we heard Vapor by Sarah Elisa Johnson, Door by Natalie Handel, Sonnet Laughing Below the Unimagined Room by Karen Volkmar, Grandpa by Diana Marie Delgado, Fiction by Robert Farnsworth, and Robert Farnsworth tells us about his poem Fiction. Posthumous, Jennifer Zhang. After reading Tufu, I Emerge from a Cloud of Darkness by Matthew Zapruder. Jeju Island by E.J. Koh. And we began the set with What is Water by Danielle Legros Georges. The songs in that set were Cloud Horse by Jonah Rapino, off of the album High, and Imaginary Cloud by Safir New, off of the album Groundless.
1: 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KB Kintzer, that's me, produced the show and provided vocals along with
0: me, Johnny Andia. From the birthplace of Melodically Challenged, WRAS, Album 88, out of Georgia State University. 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
1: Chuck Close said, "Inspiration is highly overrated. If you sit around and wait for the clouds to part, it's not liable to ever happen. More often than not, work is salvation." Thanks for listening to Melodically Challenged, where yesterday's poetry comes alive and today's poetry rocks.

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The Revolution.

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She said she was a magic mama, and she could throw a mean tarot, and carried on without a comma.

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0: Hi, I'm Ryan Blaney, a third-generation race car driver, and we dedicate a lot of our time to going as fast as possible. 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

0: And on that note, we cue the music. And all the girlies say I'm pretty fly
1: for a white guy. Are you tired of the same old DJs spinning the same old tunes and turning your social function into a social disaster? Well, fear not, because the ABA Roadshow is on the case. 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And don't forget to ask about our new ABA light show. 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

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An absolute send out my heartfelt friendship and thanks to Johnny Marr, Sebastian Steinberg, Phil Salway, Lisa Germano, Ed O'Brien, Tim Finn, Eddie Vedder, Betcha Duper.

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He is a gun and he is a blade. He is a picture that I saved for too long. He is my credit card.

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Can I get a soul clap? I walked down to the corner just to hop the bus this morning, cause I had to start my day off before all the sun got shining. All the people up inside there, some of them still eating breakfast, cause they had to hustle.

another neighborhood with some shiny happy people. All the houses looking good. You see street sweepers sweeping up and leaves on the trees. See no broken bottles and see no broken dreams. And the same politician that I saw here before is making speeches about me. Evil people live next door saying lock them up one time, two times, three times for life. See the best is one of them is the one kept out of sight. So cast your vote for me. You might have seen me on TV.

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sometimes all it takes is an exclamation point from a girl whom you had but a question mark.

Well, I would like to see some really bad B-movie, just you and me. We could pop some corn with a bottle of Tubac Chuck. We could geek out till 1 in the morn. A guest that I am

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2: Soldier, what did you say?
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0: Doctor, I'm so glad you're here.
1: Yes, I came as fast as I can, nurse. What seems to be the problem?
0: It's Mr. GFR. Just look under the covers.
1: Okay, I'll take a look. Oh my God.
0: What is it?
1: Take another look for yourself.
0: I don't know what's going on. It's so horrible.
1: Pull yourself together, nurse. 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